0: Nick Dacos at Collingwood, Max Gorn at Melbourne, and Bailey Smith took out the honour at the Qatari. Another medical stoppage wasn't enough to rattle Novak Djokovic as the six-time champion came from a set down to advance to the China Open quarterfinals. Craig Gabriel is there.
1: Djokovic's record includes a run of 29 consecutive sets won, but against Bu Yongchaketi, that record was snapped as the Chinese-Mongolian won the first. The last time Novak lost a set here was in the second round in 2013. It wasn't looking good, but when he leveled with the second set tiebreak, he found his feet and closed at 4-6, 7-6, 6-2 for his 31st straight win, tying Rafa Nadal's record at the French of 31 match wins in a row at a tournament. It's also his seventh quarterfinal here. Craig Gabriel, Beijing.
0: In the NBL, the Perth Wildcats too strong for the Southeast Melbourne Phoenix. The score there, 92-88. And wins this morning for Cyprus, Poland, Hungary and Belgium in the UEFA Nations League. That's the latest news and sport.
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6: Your four-day forecast for the northeast and for the border. We have flood watch today, sheep grazers alert and a severe weather warning. It's partly cloudy with a very high chance of showers and there could be a severe thunderstorm throughout the day too with large hail. Tomorrow will be partly cloudy, slight chance of morning showers, top of 22. Monday becoming cloudy, 21. And Tuesday, cloudy with a medium chance of showers with a windy top of 21. Today, Wangaratta, Benalla, Yarrawonga, Rutherglen and Myrtleford all heading for tops of 20. 21 today for Albury, Wodonga and 19 is the expected top for Beechworth, Mount Beauty, Bright and Violettown. Currently 19 degrees.
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Natalie Imbruglia, toured on 92.1 Star FM. Here we are on the weekend. If you're going out to cafes and restaurants, you might notice there's a surcharge for weekends and public holidays, which is fine. You know, you're paying for staff and stuff. There is a surcharge. However, the businesses can no longer charge. Or can they? Aha. I've got a great idea for you next on Star.

Paul Carrick, When You Walk in the Room on 92.1 Star FM. This week was October 1. Yep, start of a new month. It's October 3rd today. And for the last 3 days, small business, in fact any business, hasn't been able to charge surcharges for using credit cards. They have to absorb the cost themselves. Thank you, ATO, you plonkers. Now, business people have been changing the cost of their items to combat that, and fair enough. And they were saying, this is the government, that it would save consumers 1.6%, which ended up being about $1.6 billion a year. No, we'll still pay, just in another way. There's been a cafe in Sydney who've actually covered their FPOS machine and said that it's coin operated, and now you've got to put 50 cents in it to open up the cover. I love it. It's always a way around the rules. Here's some J-Lo. Let's get a little groovy. Now, start swinging the hips. It's Waiting for Tonight on

0: Taylor Swift, Shake It Off, 92.1 Star FM, but he's Starbreaker with Hobbsy. Yesterday morning, there's a bit of an issue with the traffic lights in Reach Street and the Murphy Street intersection. Apparently, they were sort of stuck for about 3 minutes, according to a good friend of mine, Patsy, who called through with the details. It took someone to get out of the car and bang the pedestrian button to reset them. So, yeah, no idea what was going on with that, and I believe they were okay throughout the rest of the day. Just one of those things. Yes, the good old have you turn it off and turn it back on again. Stupid computers. Simpson, Roman Keating, along with NXS and Barnsley. It's 92.1 Star FM.
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0: Susan Vegas Luca on Star FM. It's almost 11, which means I've got an hour left. We're going to be talking money after 11, and we're talking music from The Fray, Backstreet Boys, and great 80s from Tears for Fears.
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5: 14 degrees in Melbourne, showers a top of 17. It's 11 o'clock. Good morning, I'm Brianna Eddie-Bowles. Up to 8 people, including a child, have been severely injured after a vehicle struck multiple pedestrians in Newcastle. 4 rescue helicopters and dozens of emergency crews are responding to the unfolding situation. NBN television reporter Natasha Bears is at the scene. She says the injured are all Newcastle Rugby League supporters.
6: I can still see maybe 5-6 ambulances, a couple of fire and rescue, and really sadly, the car that was allegedly involved in this. Beside it, I can see a crumpled Knights flag on the ground where presumably the bystanders were, and it's more than a little overwhelming for everybody here, but especially those people involved.
5: The driver of the car has been arrested. Victoria has been hit by a magnitude 4.8 earthquake, the biggest in 3 years, and there could be more to come. Seismology Research Centre Chief Scientist Adam Pascal warning that they expect seismic activity to continue for weeks, the largest aftershock so far measuring 3.1 just before 3 a.m. The epicentre of the quake near the Victorian town of Leongatha, with tens of thousands of felt reports recorded across the state.
7: I'm in Docklands on the 13th floor and I was woken by violent movement with coat hangers and things rattling and moving. It was not a great feeling at all, and it made you really wonder about being in concrete, let alone being in a high tower.
5: 2 teenage boys have been arrested after a series of armed robberies across Melbourne's southeast overnight. Madeline Burke reports.
8: Police allege a group armed with weapons and travelling in a stolen Toyota Prado robbed several businesses in Narre Warren South, Cranbourne and Berwick, stealing more than $8,000 in cash from one fast food outlet and assaulting a staff member. Officers spotted the Prado in Cranbourne around 4:15 this morning before a pursuit ended on the Monash Freeway. That's where the dog squad helped with the arrests of a 17-year-old and a 14-year-old, both from the Casey area. The 17-year-old was taken to hospital for treatment after being bitten by a police dog. The 14-year-old remains in custody, while a third male remains on the run. Madeline Burke, Melbourne.
5: One Nation Victoria will officially kick off its November state election campaign at midday today to a sold-out crowd. Unite Against Racism protesters are expected to converge on the launch at Crown. One Nation state leader Warren Pickering revealing that cracking down on crime sits top of the party's agenda.
9: You make that happen by taking a solution-oriented, pragmatic approach, not an expensive one, to ensuring we can get more police on the streets, get our empty stations manned, and ensuring bail laws and sentences befitting of the crimes, mate. There needs to be consequences.
5: Checking finance, one Australian dollar buying 69 US cents. Updating sport, Geelong has had a 34-point win over Richmond in the AFLW, the Cats snaring their 7th straight victory to leap above defending premiers North Melbourne. Soccer fans across Victoria are celebrating after it was confirmed that several Olympic football matches will be played in Melbourne during the 2026 Brisbane Games. Queensland Sports Minister Tim Mandett defending the move, saying the decision to play the games interstate was

0: needed to maximise ticketing revenue. And Charles Leclerc has set the pace on day one of practice of the Bahrain Grand Prix at Sepang Circuit in Malaysia, in Bahrain. And that's the latest news and sport. Free AW, Brianna Radio-Bowles.
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5: Your four-day forecast for the northeast and for the border. We have flood watch today, a sheep grazers alert and a severe weather warning. It's partly cloudy with a very high chance of showers, and there could be a severe thunderstorm throughout the day too with large hail. Tomorrow will be partly cloudy, slight chance of morning showers, top of 22. Monday becoming cloudy, 21. And Tuesday, cloudy with a medium chance of showers with a windy top of 21. Today, Wangaratta, Benalla, Yarrawonga, Rutherglen and Myrtleford all heading for tops of 20. 21 today for Albury, Wodonga, and 19 is the expected top for Beechworth, Mount Beauty, Bright and Violet Town. At the moment, it's 20 degrees. Stop.

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You need to go to star921.com.au/ win over the weekend because it could pay off in the form of $500 on Monday. I will tell you exactly how that'll happen at 22 past 11.

Joe Cocker, 22 past 11 at Star FM, the home of the Hume Bank Vault. It's worth $500 cash. And after we've identified the four correct numbers, which we did back on September 11, we've just been trying to get the right combo of those numbers. Yeah. So, have a look at what's left. There's 10 possible combinations. Star921.com.au/win has those details. Here's Bruno now.

0: Steve Perry, O'Sherry on 92.1 Star FM. You're with Hobbsy. If you are out and about today, be sure to grab some 9-volt batteries because today is, well, tonight is the start of daylight saving. Tomorrow morning, officially, really. Or you 2 o'clock, we've got to jump the clock forward an hour to 3 o'clock, which means tomorrow you're going to wake up an extra hour early if there's anywhere you specifically have to be. It'll feel like an hour earlier, but it'll actually be the right time, if that makes sense, because of daylight saving. But it's time to change your smoke alarm battery. I did mine last year, and they're due for a refresh this year as well. So swing on by. If you've got a neighbour, go and ask if they need theirs checked out too. So change your clock, change your smoke alarm battery, and as it is spring, we go forward an hour. Spring forward. Yep. As much as it hurts us. Elton John's Minutes Away and The Killers. That is Better Music Variety on Star.
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0: Whitney, how I know. What a great voice you had, huh? It's 92.1 Star FM. That's me out of here. I'm back Monday morning with that $500 up for grabs with the Hume Bank Vault. And just for playing, you get a ticket to the Wangaratta Cinema Centre, who've got Coyote versus Acme on at the moment. It's like Space Jam, where it's humans and cartoons. It's good fun. Have a cracking rest of your weekend. So we've got Def Leppard, Jewel and Mr. Mister as part of your weekend wind down after our midday news update.
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forecast for the northeast and border. We are on flood watch for the region. Partly cloudy this afternoon, a high chance of showers. Also a likely thunderstorm, possibly severe with damaging winds and large hail. Tomorrow, partly cloudy, a top of 21 degrees after an overnight low of 7. Monday, partly cloudy, 22. And Tuesday, a shower or two, a top of 21. At the moment, it's 21 degrees.

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12: Good afternoon, I'm Sarah Wiedersheim. An 18-year-old P-plate driver has been arrested after a car crashed into a crowd of NRL fans during pre-grand final celebrations in Newcastle, north of Sydney. 10 people have been injured in the incident at Wall's End, 2 critically, including a 5-year-old girl and a 67-year-old man. All of the injured Newcastle Knights fans have been taken to hospital. New South Wales Assistant Police Commissioner Dave Waddell has told the continuous call team the incident is not being treated as

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11: Good afternoon, I'm Sarah Wiedersheim. Police say there is no suggestion a car was deliberately driven into a crowd of NRL fans in Newcastle, north of Sydney. Fans were cheering on Newcastle Knights players making their way to Sydney ahead of tomorrow's grand final when a BMW lost control and struck spectators who had lined the street at Wall's End. 10 people have been injured, 2 critically, including a 5-year-old girl. The 18-year-old provisional driver of the car has been arrested. New South Wales Police Minister Yasmin Catley says this was a preventable tragedy and is again pleading with drivers to take care on the roads.
12: 2 days ago, the Minister for Roads, Jenny Aitchison, and I stood with police calling on motorists, calling on drivers to drive safely on our roads over the long weekend. We knew that this weekend would be a busy weekend.
11: Newcastle Knights captain Kalen Ponga says his heart is with everyone injured in the crash as the town grapples with the events of this morning. Newcastle Mayor Gavin Morris says the community is heartbroken.
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13: Good afternoon, I'm Sarah Wiedersehen. Two people have been critically injured after a car struck a group of NRL fans during pre-grand final celebrations in Newcastle, north of Sydney. Another eight people have been taken to hospital with varying injuries. An 18-year-old P-plater driver has been arrested and is likely to be charged later today. New South Wales Assistant Police Commissioner Dave Waddell says tens of thousands of Newcastle Knights fans had been lining the streets when the incident happened.
14: Unfortunately, a young 18-year-old P-plater driving erratically has lost control of the vehicle and gone into the crowd. There was 10 people injured, all taken to John Hunter Hospital. We have a 5-year-old girl who has some very serious critical injuries, and we have a 67-year-old man with critical injuries.
13: Prime Minister Anthony Albanese has issued a statement saying his thoughts are with everyone injured or involved in the crash. Drivers could see some relief at the Bowser after G7 nations agreed to release 100 million barrels of emergency crude and diesel reserves into global markets. The emergency intervention is being made as conflict in the Middle East continues to hold crude oil prices above $100 a barrel. French President and G7 Chairman Emmanuel Macron says it's aimed at alleviating the pressure of supply uncertainties.
15: We agreed that there would be no export bans among G7 members, meaning there would be coordination and cooperation and no export prohibitions on any product category whatsoever.
13: That translation thanks to News 24. One Nation has officially kicked off the party's campaign for the upcoming 2026 Victorian state election. Brianna Eddy-Bowles reports from Melbourne.
16: It was a packed house at the Crown Conference Centre, where Federal Party leader Pauline Hanson and Victorian leader Warren Pickering met with standing ovations. One Nation publicly revealing their Victorian

0: Recent polling revealing that Ms Hanson is now preferred Prime Minister in Queensland. Victoria, though, the only major state where One Nation is trailing both major parties. Outside the centre, an anti-racism counter-demonstration protesting the campaign launch. Brianna Eddie-Bowles reporting.
1: And the captain of a Fly Dubai plane stabbed on a flight to Israel has described how he fought for his life. He's spoken of the ordeal during a video call with the Indian Prime Minister, saying he knew he had to fight to save his passengers. Checking sport now, here's Troy Dodds.
2: Good afternoon. Knights coach Justin Holbrook says he wants his players to enjoy themselves when they take on the Roosters in tomorrow's grand final. The team is going through its final training session this afternoon after travelling to Sydney from Newcastle. Holbrook says they're not letting the pressure get to them.
3: I want them to enjoy all the extra parts that go with it because it works so hard to be there. Is it overwhelming? Not at all. We've played three tough finals games in all different circumstances and won them all and can't wait to play the Roosters tomorrow.
2: Still on league and Australia has thrashed Papua New Guinea 60-10 in the PM's 13 match in Port Moresby. The Group 1 Epsom is about to be run in Sydney with Autumn Boy the favourite in a wide open affair. Earlier, Global Goal took out the Flight Stakes. Essendon came from behind to beat GWS 43-35 in the AFLW in Sydney. The Western Bulldogs lead St Kilda by 27 points at half time. There's two NBL matches to be played tonight. The Bullets play the Jack Jumpers, Melbourne United host the Taipans, and India 5 for 159 in the final of the Asian Games tournament against Pakistan. That's news and sport. I'm Troy Dodds.
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7: Your four-day forecast for the northeast and border. We are on flood watch for the region. Partly cloudy this afternoon, a high chance of showers. Also a likely thunderstorm, possibly severe with damaging winds and large hail. Tomorrow, partly cloudy, a top of 21 degrees after an overnight low of 7. Monday, partly cloudy, 22. And Tuesday, a shower or two, a top of 21. Currently, it's 13 degrees.

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13: Good afternoon, I'm Sarah Wiedersehen. The New South Wales Police Minister is pleading with motorists to drive safely after a car crashed into a group of Newcastle Knights fans on the eve of the NRL Grand Final. Thousands had gathered along the roads at Wall's End to see the team off when the incident happened. Police have confirmed 10 people have been injured. Two of them, a 5-year-old girl and a 67-year-old man, are in a critical condition. An 18-year-old provisional driver has been arrested and is is expected to be charged. Police Minister Yasmin Cutley says every driver has a role to play in keeping the roads safe this long weekend.
14: It's your responsibility. And that is the message. Take responsibility. Positive responsibility when you are driving your vehicle.
13: The Albanese government maintains Australia still has a strong pipeline of oil coming in despite global disruptions. Over the next 4 months, the leaders of G7 nations have agreed to release 100 million barrels of emergency oil to try to stabilise markets. Energy Minister Chris Bowen says oil supply here will remain steady and secure despite outside uncertainties.
15: 41 days worth of petrol, 32 days worth of diesel and 28 days worth of jet fuel. We have 50 ships on their way to Australia with fuel supplies.
13: A body has been pulled from a waterway on the Gold Coast. Police were asked to carry out a welfare check at Hope Island overnight. They believe the woman, aged in her 60s, died after an accidental fall. An earthquake has been felt across much of Victoria, shaking residents awake in the early hours of the morning. The 4.8 magnitude tremor was recorded at a depth of 10 kilometres southeast of Melbourne. These residents were among the thousands who reported the incident.
16: The second most severe earthquake I've felt in my life, and I'm just over 60 years old.
17: I was sitting on the couch and it was a little movement and then another movement sort of thing. You know, it was like a little wave and then it built up to a big wave.
18: I thought my crystal cabinet was bloody walking around.
13: Also making news, Western Australia is heading towards its deadliest year on the roads in a decade after a crash in the Wheatbelt yesterday afternoon claimed the fourth life in just 2 days. The number of properties up for auction this weekend is down. In Melbourne, the rate is down 40% on the same time last year. And a measles alert has been issued for Sydney's southwest. A traveller returning from Southeast Asia has visited a number of locations in the Campbelltown area while unknowingly infectious. Turning to sport now,

0: for a grand final after a stellar season. Robinson says it's no surprise.
1: And he's repaid that in bucket loads. And he didn't have to. He just had to keep doing what he did. But the journey of footy and the journey of life end up sort of mixing in the public eye. And Reds has done good.
0: God's window has caused a boil over to win the Group 1 Epsom at Randwick.
2: Mr. Miller's got the run. It is God's window. My goodness, God's window sprinted out for Sienna Grima. God's window won the Epsom, beating Chaya Wolf.
0: That call on 7, jockey Sienna Grima winning her first ever Group 1 start. Meantime, Cosmic Crusader won the Turnbull Stakes at Flemington. The AFLW clash between Brisbane and Gold Coast is about to get underway. The Bullets and Jack Jumpers face off in the NBL this hour, and wins this morning for Cyprus, Poland, Hungary and Belgium in the UEFA Nations League. I'm Troy Dodds. That's the latest news and sport.
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6: Your four-day forecast for the northeast and border. We are on flood watch for the region. Partly cloudy this afternoon, a high chance of showers. Also a likely thunderstorm, possibly severe with damaging winds and large hail. Tomorrow, partly cloudy, a top of 21 degrees after an overnight low of 7. Monday, partly cloudy, 22. And Tuesday, a shower or two, a top of 21. Currently, it's 12 degrees.

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0: across the northeastern border. When someone asks you what station you listen to, what are you going to say?
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10: Hello, I'm Sarah Wiedersane. In what started as a day of celebration has turned to tragedy for the New South Wales city of Newcastle after a car ploughed into a group of NRL fans on the eve of the grand final. The incident happened as thousands of spectators lined the streets near Wall's End to farewell the Newcastle Knights team bus. A 5-year-old girl and a 67-year-old man are fighting for life in hospital after suffering critical injuries. 8 others have also also been injured and are in a stable condition. An 18-year-old P-plate driver has been arrested and is expected to be charged. As investigations continue, Newcastle's Lord Mayor Gavin Morris is calling for calm.
11: We don't need any anger. I know a lot of people will be upset about this. We need to come together as a community and look after each other and those that, might have been involved in the incident or witnessed it and their families as well. So that is of the utmost importance.
10: One Nation has kicked off its Victorian state election campaign with Pauline Hanson declaring Australians have had a gutful of the major parties. The minor party will run candidates in all 88 lower house seats in the November 28 poll. These One Nation supporters say they want change.
12: Property's going up, so that's another big ticket there as well. Just want to change, basically. Get it back on track.
13: People are fed up. They've had enough. And it's getting to the stage where it's affecting people's hip pocket, and I think they're realising that the two major parties have done jack diddly squat.
10: The US president insists a diesel export ban was never really on the table after G7 nations agreed to tap into their emergency fuel reserves. Leaders have bowed to White House pressure, agreeing to release 100 million barrels of fuel and oil from emergency stocks in a bid to ease global supply concerns. Donald Trump has welcomed the move, saying Europe has done a great thing.
14: Europe has a lot of diesel. And they're going to be making a major world contribution, and so are we. And we're not going to be doing the export ban. We were never going to do it. I don't think we're. But basically, Europe was great because they're putting a lot of diesel oil out there. They have diesel.
10: Energy Minister Chris Bowen says Australia's fuel supply remains solid and secure as he welcomes the actions of the G7. There are currently 41 days of petrol in the nation's fuel reserves, 32 of diesel and 30 of jet fuel. Also making news, a tornado has ripped through parts of the New South Wales south coast, causing significant damage. And Australia will be split into five different time zones when daylight saving kicks in tomorrow. Now we sport, here's Troy Dodds.
15: The Roosters were criticised for signing Daly Cherry Evans for the 2026 NRL season, but he could have the last laugh tomorrow. The oldest player in the grand final is looking to farewell the NRL with his second premiership ring. Roosters coach Trent Robinson says he had faith Cherry Evans would be the right fit.
16: And there's no guarantees, so you can never be 100% sure, but you know, if you're 51% or more, then you go at it like it's 100%, and that's what we've done. We were pretty clear on a vision a while ago about what I thought the combination could be.
15: Both the Roosters and Newcastle have completed preparations ahead of tomorrow's grand final. Still on league, and Nathan Cleary has had

0: has won the Group 1 Turnbull Stakes. Brisbane held a narrow lead over Tasmania a short time ago in the NBL. Tonight, Melbourne United take on Cairns. I'm Troy Dodds. That's the latest news and sports.
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4: Your four-day forecast for the northeast and border. We are on flood watch for the region. For Sunday, a partly cloudy day with light winds. Expecting tops of 21 degrees for Wangaratta, Albury-Wodonga and Corowa-Rutherglen. On Monday, cloudy, a top of 22 degrees. For Tuesday, a shower or two, 21. And on Wednesday, sunny, a top of 22 degrees. Right now, it's 14 degrees.
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7: Hello, I'm Carolee Katzenbarnett. An 18-year-old P-plate driver has been arrested, remains in custody and is expected to be charged shortly after the car he was allegedly driving ploughed into a group of NRL fans on the eve of the grand final. Thousands of spectators lined the streets near Wall's End to farewell the Newcastle Knights team bus. A 5-year-old girl and a 67-year-old man remain fighting for life in hospital. Seven others have also been injured and are in a stable condition. Knights fan Adam Gausitz was there as it all unfolded, telling Nine News his 4-year-old son Hudson, lucky to jump out of the way, he pulled the 18-year-old from the car.
8: We ran straight over and he actually did try to leave the scene, so everyone yelled out and we got the keys out of his car. The car had just missed us and he'd lost control and gone into the crowd.
7: Prime Minister Anthony Albanese has issued a statement saying his thoughts are with everyone injured or involved in the crash. Former Victorian Premiers Daniel Andrews and Jacinda Allen would be in prison by Christmas if One Nation wins Victoria's state election being held on November 28. That's according to One Nation's Northern Metropolitan candidate and the creator of the satirical Please Explain cartoons, Mark Nicholson. Mr Nicholson has vowed that One Nation will establish a public website to record every instance of government expenditure.
9: Corruption thrives in darkness. And we're going to publish every variation to every contract as it gets approved. So you'll never have to wait 5 years to discover that $15 billion disappeared into the hands of thugs.
7: Australian motorists could possibly see some relief at the Bowser after G7 nations agreed to release 100 million barrels of emergency crude and diesel reserves into global markets. The emergency intervention is being made as conflict in the Middle East continues to hold crude oil prices above $100 a barrel. French President and G7 Chairman Emmanuel Macron says it's aimed at alleviating the pressure of supply uncertainties. The captain of a Fly Dubai plane stabbed on a flight to Israel by his co-pilot, who's believed to have been radicalised, has described how he fought for his life, saying he knew he had to fight to save more than 170 passengers and crew. Captain Smit Makchacha has spoken during a video call with the Indian Prime Minister, explaining how he pushed open the cockpit before passengers managed to overpower the attacker and take control of the plane. Passenger Daniel Schlichter says there was no room for him to storm the cockpit, but he helped so that others could subdue the alleged attacker.
10: Everything he can not only to save his life, but to save the whole plane. I said, what can I do to help them? So I took out three or four sets of earphones, the thick type of earphones.
7: Daylight saving time begins Sunday morning in a number of Australian states and territories. The clocks will go forward 1 hour in New South Wales, Victoria, South Australia, Tasmania and the Australian Capital Territory. Checking sport, both the Sydney Roosters and Newcastle Knights have held their final training sessions before tomorrow's NRL Grand Final at Accor Stadium. Knights coach Justin Holbrook says he wants his players to enjoy themselves, saying they're not letting the pressure get to them.
11: I want them to enjoy all the extra parts that go with it because it works so hard to be there. Is it overwhelming? Not at all. We've played three tough finals games in all different circumstances and won them all and can't wait to play the Roosters tomorrow.
7: Still on league and Australia's thrashed Papua New Guinea 60-10 in the PM's 13s match in Port Moresby. AFLW and a win for the Gold Coast Suns over Brisbane Lions 40-20. Wins earlier for Essendon and the Western Bulldogs. And in the NBL, Tasmania Jack Jumpers leading Brisbane Bullets 74-65. And that's the latest news and sport.
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0: We are on flood watch for the region. For Sunday, a partly cloudy day with light winds, expecting tops of 21 degrees for Wangaratta, Albury-Wodonga and Corowa-Rutherglen. On Monday, cloudy, a top of 22 degrees. For Tuesday, a shower or two, 21. And on Wednesday, sunny, a top of 22 degrees. Currently, it's 12 degrees.
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8: Hello, I'm Carolyn Hudson-Barnes. A 5-year-old girl continues to fight for her life along with a 67 year old man after a car ploughed into a crowd of Newcastle Knights supporters in Newcastle earlier this morning. Six other people remain in hospital. An 18-year-old P-plate driver was arrested at the scene and taken to hospital for mandatory testing before being taken to a police station this afternoon. He remains in custody and is expected to be charged. The injured were part of a crowd of thousands of spectators lining the roads to see off the Knights players in a coach as it headed to Sydney ahead of tomorrow's grand final game. Bystanders sprang into action.
9: I just went doing first aid to as many people as I can, and people giving me things to help others. It's like a party atmosphere, I guess you could say, and just in a split second, everything changed.
8: New South Wales Police Minister Yasmin Catley says every driver has a role to play in keeping the roads safe on the state's long weekend.
10: It's your responsibility, and that is the message. Take responsibility. Positive responsibility when you are driving your vehicle.
8: The biggest earthquake to hit Victoria was felt across much of the state, waking residents at 2 a.m. this morning. The 4.8 magnitude quake was recorded at a depth of 10 kilometres, originating in Leongatha, 135 kilometres southeast of Melbourne. More than 20,000 reports have been lodged with Geoscience Australia, with residents unable to believe it.
11: Scared the hell out of me.
12: You could feel the entire house shake, so quite surprising.
13: And I thought I was in a bad dream and just felt this incredible, like, shaking and thought, oh, the wind is super strong, kept going, and I was like, nope, that's an earthquake.
8: The Albanese government maintains Australia still has a strong pipeline of oil coming in despite global disruptions. Over the next 4 months, the leaders of G7 nations have agreed to release 100 million barrels of emergency oil and diesel reserves to try to stabilise markets. Energy Minister Chris Bowen says oil supply here will remain steady and secure.
14: 41 days worth of petrol, 32 days worth of diesel and 28 days worth of jet fuel. We have 50 ships on their way to Australia with fuel supplies.
8: Also making news, lawyers for Tennessee death row inmate 50-year-old Krista Pike says she remains unconscious, intubated and on a ventilator after authorities failed to execute her twice by lethal injections. And a Russian strike has hit a second major bridge in the Ukrainian capital, Kyiv. The strike on the northern bridge comes after another key bridge in the city, the southern bridge, was targeted multiple times by Russian drones in recent days. Checking sport, Sydney Roosters coach Trent Robinson says Victor Radley has repaid the faith shown in him by the club after he faced troubles away from the field. Radley's future at the Foundation Club was clouded not so long ago, and now he's preparing for an NRL Grand Final after a stellar season. Robinson says it's no surprise.
11: And he's repaid that in bucket loads. And he didn't have to. He just had to keep doing what he did. But the journey of footy and the journey of life end up sort of mixing in the public eye, and Reds has done good.
8: Still on league, and this year's Dally M winner Penrith Panthers Nathan Cleary has had surgery on his other leg to repair an injury that he took into last Sunday's NRL prelim final. In the AFLW, Port Adelaide leading the Adelaide Crows 20-5 in the second quarter. Earlier wins for Gold Coast Suns, Essendon and the Western Bulldogs. In the NBL, Cairns Taipans are leading Melbourne United just 16-14, and earlier after overtime, a 10-point win for the Tasmania Jack Jumpers over the Brisbane Bullets, 109-99. And Alex de Minaur has won his round of 16 match at the China Open. That's the latest news in sport.
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19: Your four-day forecast for the northeast and border. We are on flood watch for the region. For Sunday, a partly cloudy day with light winds. Expecting tops of 21 degrees for Wangaratta, Albury-Wodonga and Corowa-Rutherglen. On Monday, cloudy, a top of 22 degrees. For Tuesday, a shower or two, 21. And on Wednesday, sunny, a top of 22 degrees. Currently, it's 12 degrees.
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6: Hello, I'm Carolee Katsimbanis. In what started as a day of celebration has turned to tragedy for the New South Wales city of Newcastle after a car ploughed into a group of NRL fans on the eve of the grand final. The incident happened as thousands of spectators lined the streets near Wall's End to farewell the Newcastle Knights team bus. A 5-year-old girl and a 67-year-old man are fighting for life in hospital after suffering critical injuries. 8 others were also injured, with many in a stable condition. An 18-year-old P-plate driver has been arrested, remains in custody. He's expected to be charged. As investigations continue, Newcastle's Lord Mayor Gavin Morris is calling for calm.
7: We don't need any anger. I know a lot of people will be upset about this. We need to come together as a community and look after each other and those that, might have been involved in the incident or witnessed it and their families as well. So that is of the utmost importance.
6: One Nation has launched its Victorian election campaign. Leader Pauline Hanson has declared Australians have had enough of the major parties. One Nation is running candidates in all 88 lower house seats in Victoria's November 28 election. Supporters say they want change.
8: Property's going up, so that's another big ticket there as well. Just want to change, basically. Get it back on track.
9: People are fed up. They've had enough. And it's getting to the stage where it's affecting people's hip pocket. And I think they're realising that the two major parties have done jack diddly squat.
6: The US president insists a diesel export ban was never really on the table after G7 nations agreed to tap into their emergency fuel reserves. Leaders have bowed to White House pressure, agreeing to release 100 million barrels of fuel and oil from emergency stocks in a bid to ease global supply concerns. Donald Trump has welcomed the move, saying Europe has done a great thing.
10: Europe has a lot of diesel. And they're going to be making a major world contribution, and so are we. And we're not going to be doing the export ban. We were never going to do it. I don't think we're. But basically, Europe was great because they're putting a lot of diesel oil out there. They have diesel.
6: The actions of the G7 countries have been welcomed by the federal government, Energy Minister Chris Bowen insisting Australia's fuel supply remains solid and secure. There are currently 41 days of petrol in reserve, 32 diesel and 30 of jet fuel. The official emblem for Brisbane's 2032 Olympics has been sensationally leaked online a week earlier than formally planned. The organising committee published an explainer video on social media with the emblem accidentally placed in the corner of the frame. Severe storms have lashed large parts of the New South Wales south coast and Sydney, causing significant damage with a rare tornado ripping through the town of Ulladulla. And Australia will be split into five different time zones when daylight saving kicks in tomorrow. The clock will be wound forward an hour overnight in states that adopt the change. Well, checking sport, we're less than 24 hours away from the NRL Grand Final. Andrew Lucas reports.
11: The Roosters and Knights will have to overcome the loss of key players to be crowned premiers in this year's decider. Connor Watson has failed to overcome last week's head knock, with Benai Uelu set to replace him on the bench, while Newcastle are without the suspended Phoenix Crossland, with Harrison Graham set to start at hooker as the Knights chase their first premiership since 2001. Kickoff is at 7:30pm local time at a sold-out Accor Stadium. Andrew Lucas, Sydney.
6: In the AFLW, a win for Port Adelaide over the Adelaide Crows, 36-22, and in the NBL, the Cairns Taipans, Melbourne United just taking over, 69-63. And that is the latest news and sport.
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15: Your four-day forecast for the northeast and border. We are on flood watch for the region. For Sunday, a partly cloudy day with light winds. Expecting tops of 21 degrees for Wangaratta, Albury-Wodonga and Corowa-Rutherglen. On Monday, cloudy, a top of 22 degrees. For Tuesday, a shower or two, 21. And on Wednesday, sunny, a top of 22 degrees. Currently, it's 12 degrees.
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5: Hello, I'm Carolee Katsimbaris. Police say there is no suggestion a car was deliberately driven into a crowd of NRL fans in Newcastle, north of Sydney. Fans were cheering on the Newcastle Knights players making their way to Sydney ahead of tomorrow's grand final when a BMW spun out of control, striking spectators who'd lined the street at Wall's End. The 18-year-old P-plate driver of the car has been arrested, remains in custody but is yet to be charged. 10 people have been injured, two critically, including a 5-year-old girl who suffered a cardiac arrest and remains in a coma. New South Wales Police Minister Yasmin Catley says this was a preventable tragedy and is again pleading with drivers to take care on the roads.
6: 2 days ago, the Minister for Roads, Jenny Aitchison, and I stood with police calling on motorists, calling on drivers to drive safely on our roads over the long weekend. We knew that this weekend would be a busy weekend.
5: Newcastle Knights captain Callum Ponga says his heart is with everyone injured in the crash as the town grapples with the events of this morning. Newcastle Mayor Gavin Morris says the community is heartbroken.
7: This was going to be a big day. It started out so joyous. It was going to be a day of celebration.
5: Prime Minister Anthony Albanese has issued a statement saying his thoughts are with everyone injured or involved in the crash. Drivers could see some relief at the Bowser after G7 nations agreed to release 100 million barrels of emergency crude and diesel reserves into global markets. The emergency intervention is being made as conflict in the Middle East continues to hold the crude oil prices above $100 a barrel. French President and G7 Chairman Emmanuel Macron says it's aimed at alleviating the pressure of supply uncertainties.
8: We agreed that there would be no export bans among G7 members, meaning there would be coordination and cooperation and no export prohibitions on any product category whatsoever. This is a very important point as rumours in the market can drive up prices.
5: That translation thanks to News 24. The federal government's welcomed the development but says it's too early to say what impact it'll have on fuel prices domestically. Toyota is contacting owners of Klugers made between 2021 and 2025 as a recall is expanded. The Federal Transport Department warns a safety defect in the second row seats could cause injury or death. More than 46,000 vehicles are now affected. And a measles alert has been issued for Sydney Southwest. A traveller returning from Southeast Asia has visited a number of locations in the Campbelltown area while unknowingly infectious. Checking sport, Newcastle Knights coach Justin Holbrook could come back to haunt the Roosters in Sunday's NRL Grand Final. He joined Newcastle this year after serving as an assistant coach under Trent Robinson at the Chooks. League legend Josh Morris says Holbrook's inside knowledge will be crucial.
9: He knows plenty about their weaknesses and some of the players' strengths and weaknesses as well. So he'd want to exploit that as well and try and use his knowledge of inside those walls against the Roosters.
5: Still on the league, Australia thrashed Papua New Guinea 60-10 in the PM's 13s match in Port Moresby. There were wins in the AFLW for Port Adelaide, Western Bulldogs, Essendon and the Gold Coast Suns. In the NBL, a win for the Cairns Taipans over Melbourne United 107-95 and the Tasmanian Jack Jumpers over Brisbane Bullets 109-99. Ferrari's Charles Leclerc has set the pace on day one, and that's the latest news in sport.
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12: Your four-day forecast for the northeast and border. We are on flood watch for the region. For Sunday, a partly cloudy day with light winds. Expecting tops of 21 degrees for Wangaratta, Albury-Wodonga and Corowa-Rutherglen. On Monday, cloudy, a top of 22 degrees. For Tuesday, a shower or two, 21. And on Wednesday, sunny, a top of 22 degrees. Right now, it's 11 degrees.
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8: Hello, I'm Carolee Katzenbarnett. A 5-year-old girl continues to fight for her life along with a 67-year-old man after a car ploughed into a crowd of Newcastle Knights supporters in Newcastle earlier this morning. 6 other people remain in hospital. An 18-year-old P-plate driver was arrested at the scene. SMH The Age reporting he's now been charged with 3 counts each of dangerous driving, occasioning grievous bodily harm, negligent driving occasioning grievous bodily harm and causing bodily harm by misconduct in charge of a motor vehicle. He's been refused bail to face court on Sunday. The injured were part of a crowd of thousands of spectators lining the roads to see off the Knights players in a coach as it headed to Sydney ahead of Sunday's grand final game. Bystanders sprang into action.
9: I just went doing first aid to as many people as I can and people giving me things to help others. It's like a party atmosphere, I guess you could say. And just in a split second, everything changed.
8: New South Wales Police Minister Yasmin Catley says every driver has a role to play in keeping the roads safe on the state's long weekend.
10: It's your responsibility. And that is the message. Take responsibility. Positive responsibility when you are driving your vehicle.
8: In breaking news, a 25-year-old UK-Iranian dual national arrested on suspicion of preparation of terrorist acts in connection with an incident at a United Kingdom Air Force base has now been released on bail. The base has been used by the US Air Force for decades, but in recent months, US bombers have taken off from the base for the Middle East after the UK approved a US request to use it for defensive strikes on Iran. Last weekend, dozens of homes were evacuated after police were alerted to 3 suspicious vehicles near the Air Base in Gloucestershire after a local farmer alerted police to a large group of masked men near the vehicles. 5 other men in their 20s were arrested and were then released on police bail. All 5 were UK nationals from London. The Albanese government maintains Australia still has a strong pipeline of oil coming in despite global disruptions. Over the next 4 months, the leaders of G7 nations have agreed to release 100 million barrels of emergency oil and diesel reserves to try to stabilise markets. Energy Minister Chris Bowen says oil supply here will remain steady and secure.
11: 41 days worth of petrol, 32 days worth of diesel and 28 days worth of jet fuel. We have 50 ships on their way to Australia with fuel supplies.
8: Also making news, Western Australia is heading towards its deadliest year on the roads in a decade after a crash in the Wheatbelt yesterday afternoon claimed the fourth life in just 2 days. Checking sport, a crowd of more than 80,000 is expected at Sydney Olympic Park for the NRL Grand Final. The State Championship and NRLW Grand Finals will feature as part of an action-packed day tomorrow. Sydney's Roosters coach Trent Robinson says Victor Radley has repaid the faith shown in him by the club after he faced troubles away from the field. Radley's future at the Foundation Club was clouded not so long ago. Now he's preparing for an NRL Grand Final after a stellar season. Robinson says it's no surprise.
12: And he's repaid that in bucket loads. And he didn't have to. He just had to keep doing what he did. But the journey of footy and the journey of life end up sort of mixing in the public eye, and Reds has done good.
8: This year's Dally M winner, Penrith Panthers Nathan Cleary, has had surgery on his other leg to repair an injury he took into last Sunday's NRL prelim final. And a 12-point win in the basketball for Cairns Taipans over Melbourne United, 107-95, and wins in the AFLW for the Gold Coast Suns. That's the latest news in sport.
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17: Your four-day forecast for the northeast and border. We are on flood watch for the region. For Sunday, a partly cloudy day with light winds. Expecting tops of 21 degrees for Wangaratta, Albury-Wodonga and Corowa-Rutherglen. On Monday, cloudy, a top of 22 degrees. For Tuesday, a shower or two, 21. And on Wednesday, sunny, a top of 22 degrees. Right now, it's 11 degrees.
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0: Wake up to Start Brekkie with Hobbsy.
1: Oh my goodness, in Sydney they're stumbling over Bogong Moths at the moment. Apparently they're like in plate proportions as they fly north to Queensland. Yeah, these little Bogong Moths, humble little things here in the northeast in the border, fly up to 1,000 k's every year for their migration. That is cool. I get it, I go to Queensland on holidays. 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
6: Hello, I'm Carolyn Hudson-Barnes. The 18-year-old P-plate driver of a car that allegedly struck 10 people in the New South Wales Hunter region as they lined up to wave off the NRL Newcastle Knights players has now been charged. Two male passengers in the vehicle, aged 18 and 19, were not injured. Police have now seized the car. A 5-year-old girl and 67-year-old man remain in a critical but now stable condition. The P-plater faces 9 charges, including dangerous driving, occasioning grievous bodily harm and negligent driving. He's been refused bail to appear in court on Sunday, his licence also suspended. Investigations into the incident continue. One Nation has officially launched its Victorian election campaign. The minor party will run in all 88 Victorian lower house seats. Senator Hanson has told supporters in Melbourne, Victoria deserves better than the current status quo.
7: This state was never meant to be governed like this. Victoria was built by people who backed themselves. This is the state where men and women walked off the barracks with nothing and headed for the golf fields with a pick and a pan.
6: The federal government insists Australia's fuel security remains solid despite global uncertainties as G7 countries draw down 100 million barrels of fuel and oil from their strategic stocks. 3.6 billion litres of fuel is expected to be delivered to Australia in coming weeks to help shore up supply. Energy Minister Chris Bowen says he's working closely with international counterparts and engaging with domestic refiners to bolster fuel reserves.
8: These are numbers which I think can give Australians the reassurance they need that Australia's fuel supply remains solid and secure. Others called for rationing, others predicted rationing. We always said that a cooler, calmer approach was necessary and would see Australia through, and that'll continue to be our approach.
6: There's a push for schools to teach basic life skills after a report revealed many teenagers are struggling with everyday tasks. A life after school survey found 41% of young people can't prepare a basic meal. Many also struggle to book medical appointments, use a washing machine or change a tyre. And a guitar once owned by Oasis guitarist Noel Gallagher has sold for $300,000. The instrument was used during the band's 1996 MTV Unplugged performance. Checking sport, the Roosters were criticised for signing Daly Cherry Evans for the 2026 NRL season, but he could have the last laugh. The oldest player in the grand final is looking to farewell the NRL with his second premiership ring. Roosters coach Trent Robinson says he had faith Cherry Evans would be the right fit.
9: And there's no guarantees, so you can never be 100% sure, but you know, if you're 51% or more, then you go at it like it's 100%, and that's what we've done. We were pretty clear on a vision a while ago about what I thought the combination could be.
6: And the Roosters and Newcastle Knights will play in front of an 80,000-strong crowd, with the Knights hoping to complete the most remarkable of fairy tale turnarounds and go from wooden spooners to premiers in the space of 12 months. Knights coach Justin Holbrook says he wants his players to enjoy themselves and they're not letting the pressure get to them.
10: I want them to enjoy all the extra parts that go with it, because it works so hard to be there. Is it overwhelming? Not at all. We've played three tough finals games in all different circumstances and won them all, and can't wait to play the Roosters.
6: And in the National Basketball League, the Cairns Taipans beat Melbourne United by 12 points and the Tasmania Jack Jumpers beat the Brisbane Bullets by 10 points when it went into overtime. A very close game up until then. And that is the latest news and sport.
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11: Your four-day forecast for the northeast and border. We are on flood watch for the region. For Sunday, a partly cloudy day with light winds. Expecting tops of 21 degrees for Wangaratta, Albury-Wodonga and Corowa-Rutherglen. On Monday, cloudy, a top of 22 degrees. For Tuesday, a shower or two, 21. And on Wednesday, sunny, a top of 22 degrees. And at the moment, it's 10 degrees.

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5: Hello, I'm Carolyn Katzenbarners. An 18-year-old P-plate driver remains in custody and is expected to be charged after allegedly losing control of his car and ploughing into a group of Newcastle Knights fans among thousands of spectators who'd lined the streets near Wall's End to farewell the Knights team bus ahead of the NRL Grand Final. It's believed to be a tragic accident and not a deliberate act, but a 5-year-old girl and a 67-year-old man remain in a critical condition in hospital. Several others injured are in a stable condition. Knights fan Adam Gausitz was there as it all unfolded. He pulled the teenage driver from the car. Adam's 4-year-old son Hudson, lucky to jump out of the way.
6: We ran straight over and he actually did try to leave the scene, so everyone yelled out and we got the keys out of his car. The car had just missed us and he'd lost control and gone into the crowd.
5: Newcastle's Lord Mayor Gavin Morris is calling for calm.
7: We don't need any anger. I know a lot of people will be upset about this. We need to come together as a community and look after each other and those that, might have been involved in the incident or witnessed it and their families as well. So that is of the utmost importance.
5: One Nation has launched its Victorian election campaign. Leader Pauline Hanson has declared Australians have had enough of the major parties. One Nation is running candidates in all 88 lower house seats in Victoria's November state election.
8: Property's going up, so that's another big ticket there as well. Just want to change, basically. Get it back on track.
9: People are fed up. They've had enough. And it's getting to the stage where it's affecting people's hip pocket. And I think they're realising that the two major parties have done jack diddly squat.
5: Leaders of the G7 countries have bowed to White House pressure, agreeing to release 100 million barrels of fuel and oil from emergency stocks in a bid to ease global supply concerns. The US President Donald Trump insists a diesel export ban was never really on the table, saying Europe has done a great thing.
10: Europe has a lot of diesel. and they're going to be making a major world contribution, and so are we. And we're not going to be doing the export ban.
5: Energy Minister Chris Bowen insisting Australia's fuel supply remains solid and secure. There are currently 41 days of petrol in reserve, 32 of diesel and 30 of jet fuel. Also making news overseas, the captain of a Fly Dubai plane stabbed on a flight to Israel by his co-pilot, believed to have been radicalised, has described how he's fought for his life, saying he knew he had to fight to save the more than 170 passengers and crew. The United Arab Emirates Prosecutor General has now said the captain was attacked with a crash axe. And lawyers for Tennessee death row inmate 50-year-old Krista Pike says she remains unconscious, intubated and on a ventilator after authorities failed to execute her twice by lethal injections. Checking sport, Newcastle Knights coach Justin Holbrook could come back to haunt the Roosters in Sunday's NRL Grand Final. He joined Newcastle this year after serving as an assistant coach under Trent Robinson at the Chooks. League legend Josh Morris says Holbrook's inside knowledge will be crucial.
11: He knows plenty about their weaknesses and some of the players' strengths and weaknesses as well. So he'd want to exploit that as well and try and use his knowledge of inside those walls against the Roosters.
5: Wins in the NBL for Cairns Taipans and Tasmania Jack Jumpers. And there were wins in the AFLW for Port Adelaide, Western Bulldogs, Essendon and the Gold Coast Suns.
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12: Your four-day forecast for the northeast and border. We are on flood watch for the region. For Sunday, a partly cloudy day with light winds. Expecting tops of 21 degrees for Wangaratta, Albury-Wodonga and Corowa-Rutherglen. On Monday, cloudy, a top of 22 degrees. For Tuesday, a shower or two, 21. And on Wednesday, sunny, a top of 22 degrees. Currently, it's 9 degrees.
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7: Hello, I'm Carolee Katsimbarmas. A 5-year-old girl and a 67-year-old man are in a critical condition in hospital after a car ploughed into a crowd of NRL supporters in Newcastle on Saturday morning. Six other people remain in hospital. An 18-year-old P-plate driver was arrested at the scene. SMH The Age reporting it's believed he's now been charged with several offences and refused bail to face court on Sunday. The injured were part of a crowd of thousands of spectators lining the roads to see off the Newcastle Knights players in a coach as it headed to Sydney ahead of the NRL Grand Final. Bystanders sprang into action.
8: I just went doing first aid to as many people as I can, and people giving me things to help others. It's like a party atmosphere, I guess you could say, and just in a split second, everything changed.
7: New South Wales Police Minister Yasmin Catley says every driver has a role to play in keeping the roads safe on the state's long weekend.
9: It's your responsibility, and that is the message. Take responsibility, positive responsibility, when you are driving your vehicle.
7: The Albanese government maintains Australia still has a strong pipeline of oil coming in despite global disruptions. Over the next 4 months, the leaders of G7 nations have agreed to release 100 million barrels of emergency oil and diesel reserves to try to stabilise markets. Energy Minister Chris Bowen says oil supply here will remain steady and secure.
10: 41 days worth of petrol, 32 days worth of diesel and 28 days worth of jet fuel. We have 50 ships on their way to Australia with fuel supplies.
7: Toyota is contacting owners of Klugers made between 2021 and 2025 as a recall is expanded. The Federal Transport Department warns a safety defect in the second row seats could cause injury or death. More than 46,000 vehicles are now affected. Also making news, Western Australia is heading towards its deadliest year on the roads in a decade after a crash in the Wheatbelt on Friday afternoon claimed the fourth life in just 2 days. A measles alert has been issued for Sydney's southwest. A traveller returning from Southeast Asia has visited a number of locations in the Campbelltown area while unknowingly infectious. The official emblem for Brisbane's 2032 Olympics has been sensationally leaked online a week earlier than formally planned. And a 25-year-old UK-Iranian dual national arrested on suspicion of preparation of terrorist acts in connection with an incident last weekend at a United Kingdom Air Force base has now been released on bail. Five other UK nationals were also released on bail, sparking outrage across Britain, a local farmer raising the initial alarm. Checking sport, the countdown is on to the 2026 NRL Grand Final, Andrew Lucas reports.
11: The Roosters and Knights will have to overcome the loss of key players to be crowned premiers in this year's decider. Connor Watson has failed to overcome last week's head knock, with Benai Uelu set to replace him on the bench, while Newcastle are without the suspended Phoenix Crossland, with Harrison Graham set to start at hooker as the Knights chase their first premiership since 2001. Kickoff is at 7:30pm local time at a sold-out Accor Stadium.
7: Soccer fans across Victoria are celebrating after it was confirmed that several Olympic football matches will be played in Melbourne during the 2032 Brisbane Games. In the NBL, a 12-point win for the Cairns Taipans over Melbourne United, and after overtime, a 10-point win for the Tasmania Jackjumpers over the Brisbane Bullets. And there were wins in the AFLW for Western Bulldogs, Essendon, Port Adelaide and the Gold Coast Suns.
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12: Your four-day forecast for the northeast and border. We are on flood watch for the region. For Sunday, a partly cloudy day with light winds. Expecting tops of 21 degrees for Wangaratta, Albury-Wodonga and Corowa-Rutherglen. On Monday, cloudy, a top of 22 degrees. For Tuesday, a shower or two, 21. And on Wednesday, sunny, a top of 22 degrees. Currently, it's 9 degrees.
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1: 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I go to Queensland on holidays. 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
6: Interested in T-ball this summer? 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
0: News.
7: Hello, I'm Carolee Katzenbarnett. An 18-year-old P-plate driver remains in custody and is expected to be charged after allegedly losing control of his car and ploughing into a group of Newcastle Knights fans among thousands of spectators who'd lined the streets near Wall's End to farewell the Knights team bus ahead of the NRL Grand Final. It's believed to be a tragic accident and not a deliberate act, but a 5-year-old girl and a 67-year-old man remain in a critical condition in hospital. Several others injured are in a stable condition. Knights fan Adam Gausitz was there as it all unfolded. He pulled the teenage driver from the car. Adam's 4-year-old son Hudson lucky to jump out of the way.
8: We ran straight over and he actually did try to leave the scene, so everyone yelled out and we got the keys out of his car. The car had just missed us and he'd lost control and gone into the crowd.
7: Newcastle's Lord Mayor Gavin Morris is calling for calm.
9: We don't need any anger. I know a lot of people will be upset about this. We need to come together as a community and look after each other and those that, might have been involved in the incident or witnessed it and their families as well. So that is of the utmost importance.
7: One Nation has launched its Victorian election campaign. Leader Pauline Hanson has declared Australians have had enough of the major parties. One Nation is running candidates in all 88 lower house seats in Victoria's November state election.
10: Property's going up, so that's another big ticket there as well. Just want to change, basically. Get it back on track.
11: People are fed up. They've had enough. And it's getting to the stage where it's affecting people's hip pocket. And I think they're realising that the two major parties have done jack diddly squat.
7: Leaders of the G7 countries have bowed to White House pressure, agreeing to release 100 million barrels of fuel and oil from emergency stocks in a bid to ease global supply concerns. The US President Donald Trump insists a diesel export ban was never really on the table, saying Europe has done a great thing.
12: Europe has a lot of diesel. and they're going to be making a major world contribution, and so are we. And we're not going to be doing the export ban.
7: Energy Minister Chris Bowen insisting Australia's fuel supply remains solid and secure. There are currently 41 days of petrol in reserve, 32 of diesel and 30 of jet fuel. Also making news overseas, the captain of a Fly Dubai plane stabbed on a flight to Israel by his co-pilot, believed to have been radicalised, has described how he's fought for his life, saying he knew he had to fight to save the more than 170 passengers and crew. The United Arab Emirates Prosecutor General has now said the captain was attacked with a crash axe. And lawyers for Tennessee death row inmate 50-year-old Krista Pike says she remains unconscious, intubated and on a ventilator after authorities failed to execute her twice by lethal injections. Checking sport, Newcastle Knights coach Justin Holbrook could come back to haunt the Roosters in Sunday's NRL Grand Final. He joined Newcastle this year after serving as an assistant coach under Trent Robinson at the Chooks. League legend Josh Morris says Holbrook's inside knowledge will be crucial.
13: He knows plenty about their weaknesses and some of the players' strengths and weaknesses as well. So he'd want to exploit that as well and try and use his knowledge of inside those walls against the Roosters.
7: Wins in the NBL for Cairns Taipans and Tasmania Jack Jumpers. And there were wins in the AFLW for Port Adelaide, Western Bulldogs, Essendon and the Gold Coast Suns.
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15: Your four-day forecast for the northeast and border. We are on flood watch for the region. For Sunday, a partly cloudy day with light winds. Expecting tops of 21 degrees for Wangaratta, Albury-Wodonga and Corowa-Rutherglen. On Monday, cloudy, a top of 22 degrees. For Tuesday, a shower or two, 21. And on Wednesday, sunny, a top of 22 degrees. Right now, it's 8 degrees.

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7: Hello, I'm Carolyn Katsalamis. A 5-year-old girl and a 67-year-old man are in a critical condition in hospital after a car ploughed into a crowd of NRL supporters in Newcastle on Saturday morning. Six other people remain in hospital. An 18-year-old P-plate driver was arrested at the scene. SMH The Age reporting it's believed he's now been charged with several offences and refused bail to face court on Sunday. The injured were part of a crowd of thousands of spectators lining the roads to see off the Newcastle Knights players in a coach as it headed to Sydney ahead of the NRL Grand Final. Bystanders sprang into action.
8: I just went doing first aid to as many people as I can and people giving me things to help others. It's like a party atmosphere, I guess you could say, and just in a split second, everything changed.
7: New South Wales Police Minister Yasmin Catley says every driver has a role to play in keeping the roads safe on the state's long weekend.
9: It's your responsibility, and that is the message. Take responsibility, positive responsibility, when you are driving your vehicle.
7: The Albanese government maintains Australia still has a strong pipeline of oil coming in despite global disruptions. Over the next 4 months, the leaders of G7 nations have agreed to release 100 million barrels of emergency oil and diesel reserves to try to stabilise markets. Energy Minister Chris Bowen says oil supply here will remain steady and secure.
10: 41 days worth of petrol, 32 days worth of diesel and 28 days worth of jet fuel. We have 50 ships on their way to Australia with fuel supplies.
7: Toyota is contacting owners of Klugers made between 2021 and 2025 as a recall is expanded. The Federal Transport Department warns a safety defect in the second row seats could cause injury or death. More than 46,000 vehicles are now affected. Also making news, Western Australia is heading towards its deadliest year on the roads in a decade after a crash in the Wheatbelt on Friday afternoon claimed the fourth life in just 2 days. A measles alert has been issued for Sydney's southwest. A traveller returning from Southeast Asia has visited a number of locations in the Campbelltown area while unknowingly infectious. The official emblem for Brisbane's 2032 Olympics has been sensationally leaked online a week earlier than formally planned. And a 25-year-old UK-Iranian dual national arrested on suspicion of preparation of terrorist acts in connection with an incident last weekend at a United Kingdom Air Force base has now been released on bail. Five other UK nationals were also released on bail, sparking outrage across Britain, a local farmer raising the initial alarm. Checking sport, the countdown is on to the 2026 NRL Grand Final, Andrew Lucas reports.
11: The Roosters and Knights will have to overcome the loss of key players to be crowned premiers in this year's decider. Connor Watson has failed to overcome last week's head knock, with Benai Uelu set to replace him on the bench, while Newcastle are without the suspended Phoenix Crossland, with Harrison Graham set to start at hooker as the Knights chase their first premiership since 2001. Kickoff is at 7:30pm local time at a sold-out Accor Stadium.
7: Soccer fans across Victoria are celebrating after it was confirmed that several Olympic football matches will be played in Melbourne during the 2032 Brisbane Games. In the NBL, a 12-point win for the Cairns Taipans over Melbourne United, and after overtime, a 10-point win for the Tasmania Jackjumpers over the Brisbane Bullets. And there were wins in the AFLW for Western Bulldogs, Essendon, Port Adelaide and the Gold Coast Suns.
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13: Your four-day forecast for the northeast and border. We are on flood watch for the region. For Sunday, a partly cloudy day with light winds. Expecting tops of 21 degrees for Wangaratta, Albury-Wodonga and Corowa-Rutherglen. On Monday, cloudy, a top of 22 degrees. For Tuesday, a shower or two, 21. And on Wednesday, sunny, a top of 22 degrees. And at the moment, it's 7 degrees.

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7: 11 degrees in Melbourne, partly cloudy today, a top of 16. It's 6 o'clock. Good morning, I'm Brian Wilson. An 18-year-old pea plater has been charged with 9 offences after a car ploughed into a crowd of Newcastle Knights supporters yesterday. 10 people were injured, including a 5-year-old girl who was left fighting for life when the vehicle reportedly lost control during a grand final send-off. The male driver is the only person to be charged. His licence has been suspended and bail has been refused ahead of him appearing in court later today. Meanwhile, a 34-year-old male who was on bail has now been charged following the death of a man in Pascoe Vale on Tuesday night. Police attended a home on Heathcote Street, finding a 63-year-old man unconscious. He was treated at the scene but died a short time later. The alleged attacker was arrested nearby. He's been remanded and will appear in court later this month. Victoria's opposition will today announce a plan to halve Victoria's elective surgery waitlist if it wins November's election. Carolee Katsimbanis explains.
8: The waitlist could be halved by paying more than 100 private hospitals to operate on 25,000 public patients a year. The Herald Sun reports patients will be able to have things like hip and knee replacements, colonoscopies and cataracts, and gynecological surgeries. Opposition leader Jess Wilson says the policy, which has already been implemented in Queensland, will cost an estimated $1.27 billion over 4 years, offset by scrapping Victoria's controversial investment company, Breakthrough Victoria. Carolee Katsimbanis, Melbourne.
7: There was another tremor this morning near Leon Gatha. Geoscience Australia recorded a shallow 2.7 magnitude tremor around 20 past 3. The SES received no requests for assistance. Meanwhile, watch and act alerts have been issued for several river systems following recent heavy rain. Check the Emergency Vic app for all the details. Motorbike riders fed up with the shocking condition of Victoria's roads will rally at State Parliament today. Groups are riding into the city from the north, the east, the west and regional areas. The anger over the poor conditions of the roads was further fuelled with the death of popular 71-year-old rider Peter Tickey Mason, who died after hitting a large pothole on the Western Highway near Ballarat last month. And briefly, daylight saving has started in all Australian states except Queensland, Western Australia
9: and the Northern Territory. And Australia's debt has officially hit an all-time high of $1 trillion, costing $80 million a day in interest. Turning to sport, and the NRL Grand Final is on tonight. Andrew Lucas reports.
10: The Roosters and Knights will have to overcome the loss of key players to be crowned premiers in this year's decider. Connor Watson has failed to overcome last week's head knock, with Benai Uelu set to replace him on the bench, while Newcastle are without the suspended Phoenix Crossland, with Harrison Graham set to start at hooker as the Knights chase their first premiership since 2001. Kickoff is at 7:30pm local time at a sold-out Accor Stadium. Andrew Lucas, Sydney.
9: Round 8 of the AFLW wraps up this afternoon. First up, North Melbourne take on Sydney, then Collingwood face Melbourne, then it's West Coast and Fremantle who'll battle it out in the West. Formula One is in Malaysia for the running of the postponed Bahrain Grand Prix. Max Verstappen will start on pole for tonight's race. Aussie Oscar Piastri will start off in position 7. And that's the latest news and the latest sport.
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16: Your four-day forecast for the northeast and border. We are on flood watch for the region. For Sunday, a partly cloudy day with light winds. Expecting tops of 21 degrees for Wangaratta, Albury-Wodonga and Corowa-Rutherglen. On Monday, cloudy, a top of 22 degrees. For Tuesday, a shower or two, 21. And on Wednesday, sunny, a top of 22 degrees. And right now, it's 6 degrees. Stop.

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Plenty of great music for you this morning. Shania Twain and Cold Chisel coming up in the next 15 minutes. Also the man who's been in a little bit of hot water of late. Right now, it's U2, where the streets have no name on 92.1 Star FM.

Cold Chisel, Flame Trees, 92.1 Star FM. It's the better music variety across the northeast end border. And this man has been in hot water of late. There was a couple of cancellations of support acts from his American tour, tickets not selling, a few dramas for a man who has lived a squeaky clean life so far. It's Ed Sheeran, Shivers on Star.

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0: Billy Ocean on the Northeast and Border Zone 92.1 Star FM. We love a winner here at Star FM, and congratulations to Peppo Farms, the Champion of Champions Award they won at the Sydney Royal Show for their cold-pressed hazelnut oil. Now, apparently, it is like liquid Nutella, so if you're a fan of Nutella, you might need to get your hands on some cold-pressed hazelnut oil from Peppo Farms, although considering it is an award winner, it might be difficult to get your hands on it.
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0: 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Bello, mwah. 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
8: In Melbourne, puffing currently today, a top of 16. It's 7 o'clock. Good morning, I'm Brian Wilson. Two teenage boys have been charged following a series of armed robberies in Melbourne's southeastern suburbs this week. It's alleged a group of offenders travelling in a stolen four-wheel drive committed the offences at businesses in Narre Warren, Cranbourne and Berwick. A 14-year-old boy faced a children's court and was remanded in custody to appear at a later date. A 17-year-old boy who was bitten by a police dog during the arrest will appear in the children's court later today. Meanwhile, a man will face court on charges in connection to yesterday's crash in Newcastle. 10 people were injured, including a 5-year-old girl and a 67-year-old man. Both remain in a critical condition. The state government has promised to slash Victoria's crippling land tax by raising the value threshold from its current figure of $50,000. Carolee Katsambanis has the details.
9: It means more than 250,000 Victorians with second properties valued below the new $300,000 threshold will no longer pay land tax, which used to be the case in Victoria up until 2023. But the Herald Sun says the change will not be immediate, with the threshold only increasing by $25,000 each year, and the government saying it will return to its 2023 levels by 2034. Carolee Katsambanis, Melbourne.
8: Victoria's opposition has promised to halve Victoria's elective surgery waitlist if it wins the election in November. More than 100 private hospitals would be paid to operate on 25,000 public patients every year. The policy already operates in Queensland. Meanwhile, One Nation has launched its election campaign. The party's promised to crack down on crime, increase penalties for offenders, and scrap the proposed suburban rail loop, as well as the Indigenous Treaty.
10: There was another tremor this morning near Leongatha. Geoscience Australia recorded a shallow 2.7 magnitude tremor around 20 past three. The SES reported no requests for assistance. The annual Denny Ute Muster has wrapped up in the southern New South Wales town of Deniliquin. Despite the rain and the muddy conditions, around 20,000 people attended the event, injecting around $9 million into the town's local economy. Overseas, and a search is underway in the US for a medical transport plane which has lost contact during a flight from Bermuda to Boston. Six people are believed to be on board the jet. The Coast Guard is searching for the aircraft off the coast of Massachusetts. Turning to sport, and the NRL Grand Final will sound like Anfield Park in the UK tonight when 80,000 fans join in a pre-match tribute to South Sydney forward Jai Arrow, who was suffering from MND. A lineup of Aussie bands will perform You'll Never Walk Alone, the Liverpool Football Club anthem. Formula One is in Malaysia for the running of the postponed Bahrain Grand Prix. Max Verstappen will start on pole for tonight's race, the first pole for the season for him. The Red Bull driver said he's feeling positive.
11: It's a proud moment. We had a tough start to the year, and then I think we really put a lot of good stuff on the car. And we really understood, I think, our car a lot better, the behaviour of the car.
10: Lewis Hamilton in a Mercedes will be off position two, while Aussie Oscar Piastri will start off position seven. North Melbourne faces Sydney in the first of three AFLW games today. They need a win to hold on to their second place on the ladder. And Alex de Minaur is through to the quarterfinals at the China Open. And that's the latest news and sport.
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17: Your four-day forecast for the northeast and border. We are on flood watch for the region. For Sunday, a partly cloudy day with light winds. Expecting tops of 21 degrees for Wangaratta, Albury-Wodonga and Corowa-Rutherglen. On Monday, cloudy, a top of 22 degrees. For Tuesday, a shower or two, 21. And on Wednesday, sunny, a top of 22 degrees. And right now, it's 6 degrees.

92.1 Star FM. Nader with you this morning, just after 7 o'clock. Yes, 7 o'clock. Hopefully you remember to put your clocks forward 1 hour last night before you went to bed. Changed over at 2 a.m. this morning. So, yes, it is just after 7 o'clock. Get yourself all sorted. You don't want to be rocking up to work late. That's for sure.

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Midnight Oil, Beds Are Burning, 92.1 Star FM. Remember to jump on our website if you're looking for something to do. We've got a whole bunch of great events coming up over the next few weeks. As the weather gets better, it's nice to get out and about. So find something to do on our website. Also, if you're having a community event, let us know. star921.com.au.

0: Bernard Fanning on 92.1 Star FM. Nader with you this morning. And if you'd like to see some art, the Bald Archies are in Corowa's Art Space at the moment. Now, this is a sort of a play on the Archibald Prize, the famous portrait award. This one is more humorous photos, some cartoon photos. Few people make an appearance in the Bald Archies. Barnaby Joyce, Pauline Hanson star quite strongly, as does Bob Catter and the mushroom killer Erin Patterson. If you want to see some humorous artwork, the Bald Archies on display in Corowa's Art Space.
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0: 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And Aussie Crawl. Coming up after 8 on Star.
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15: Degrees in Melbourne, partly cloudy today, a top of 16. It's 8 o'clock. Good morning, I'm Brian Wilson. 100 private hospitals will be used to slash Victoria's elective surgery waitlist by half under a new policy to be launched by the state opposition today. The plan will see 25,000 public patients treated in private hospitals. The waiting list currently sits at around 70,000 people, up by 10,000 on the same time last year. The $1.27 billion program will be funded by the commitment to break up the poor-performing Breakthrough Victoria Authority. A similar policy already operates in Queensland. Meanwhile, the state government has promised to axe Dan Andrews Victoria's crippling land tax by raising the value threshold from its current figure of $50,000. It means more than 250,000 Victorians with second properties will no longer pay the tax, winding back the clock to the way it was before. But the promised change will not be immediate, the threshold only changing by $25,000 each year up to 2034. Candidates in Victoria's most contested seat of Ripon will face off today, debating the controversial Western Renewables Link project. The project seeks to put high-voltage wires and towers across farmland and through the picturesque central Victorian countryside. The government's own Regional Tourism Board will also address the meeting, saying that the towers and lines will adversely affect the $550 million local tourism economy. The road transport industry is warning Christmas shopping will be more expensive this year if nothing is done to combat rising fuel prices. The National Road Transport Association is asking the federal government to adjust the heavy vehicle road user charge to take pressure off freight operators as diesel prices continue to soar. NatRoad Chief Executive Warren Clark says higher freight costs will flow on to all products.
16: We're just asking that the government reduce the road user charge to zero till January. It gives operators some breathing space and it also gives the consumers breathing space at Christmas.
15: East Gippsland and Wellington Shires will become the first local government areas in Victoria to commence the fire danger period tomorrow. In an average year, the area's fire danger period would normally start in December. And there's a plan to string together Richmond Station, the CBD and the Melbourne Sporting Precincts. It's dubbed the G-Line and the concept includes hotels, new parks and around 2,000 homes. Created by a group of industry experts, the project is estimated to cost $1.8 billion, all funded through the private sector. The design is similar to a rail development project in New York and Japan and the plans have already received wide support. Turning to sport, and its grand final day in Sydney, and the Roosters are aiming for a rare double. Troy Dodds reports.
17: More than 80,000 fans will pack into a core stadium tonight as the Sydney Roosters and Newcastle Knights do battle in Rugby League's season decider. The Roosters are looking for their first title since going back-to-back in 2018 and 19. For the Knights, it's been 25 years since they've lifted the trophy. The Roosters are clear favourites to win the match, but the Knights are clearly the sentimental pick across the Rugby League landscape. The NRLW Grand Final will also be played today, with the Roosters taking on the Broncos, giving the Roosters the chance to take out a rare double and win both the men's and women's premierships. Troy Dodds reporting.
15: And North Melbourne faces Sydney in the first of three AFLW games today. The Kangaroos need a win to hold on to second place on the ladder. And that's the latest news and sport.
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22: Your four-day forecast for the northeast and border. We are on flood watch for the region. For Sunday, a partly cloudy day with light winds. Expecting tops of 21 degrees for Wangaratta, Albury-Wodonga and Corowa-Rutherglen. On Monday, cloudy, a top of 22 degrees. For Tuesday, a shower or two, 21. And on Wednesday, sunny, a top of 22 degrees. And at the moment, it's 7 degrees.

0: Aussie Crawl, Don't Be So Reckless. It's the better music variety across the northeastern border on 92.1 Star FM. You got Nader this morning, just after 8 o'clock. Yes, 8 o'clock. Daylight savings last night, in case you've forgotten. Pop your clock forward an hour. You were supposed to do that last night. But I'm not, you know, it's okay. Easy to forget these things. We're all busy. There's lots on. Speaking of lots on, there are a heap of festivities coming up over the next few weeks. I'll run you through some of those very soon. And don't forget, you can let us know about your community event on our website. Head online to star921.com.au.
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The better music variety that continues now with Anastasia. 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

0: Toto, hold the line. 92.1 Star FM. You got dated this morning, and we are heading into the season of events. Christmas is going to be here in no time. I can't believe it. Lots of great events coming up soon. October 31 is Halloween, and we are going to be doing our Halloween haunted house. Details on that coming up soon. Of course, the Wangaratta Festival of Jazz and Blues is on that same weekend, October 31 and November 1. We've got the Benalla Festival, October 31 to November 8. Melbourne Cup Day at the Wang Turf Club. And there's going to be a nice little cash giveaway coming up in November and December too. Details on that soon on 92.1 Star FM.
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0: 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Check us out on Facebook. There we gave away some family passes to the Yarrawonga Mull Whaler show last week. And we've always got something interesting happening on Facebook. Some more interesting music after 9 o'clock. REM are losing their religion. I thought that I heard you laughing. I thought that I heard you sing. And Bill Medley and Jennifer Warnes are having the time of their life. Coming up after 9 on Star.
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13: 11 degrees in Melbourne, partly cloudy today, a top of 16. It's 9 o'clock. Good morning, I'm Brian Wilson. Thousands of motorcycle riders will rally at State Parliament this morning, fed up with the shocking condition of Victoria's roads. They've travelled from across the state and from South Australia, New South Wales and Tasmania. They say they're angered by Labor politicians who stated in Parliament that the riders are imagining the problem and that some people like potholes. The riders claim the death of popular 71-year-old Peter Tiki Mason, who died after hitting a large pothole on the Western Highway near Ballarat last month, is a proof point that not enough is being done. Rally organiser Paul Pov says just filling in the holes with gravel and a bitumen spray seal is not a solution.
14: How many times do we have to say it? How many people have to get injured? How many people have to die until they actually treat it with the urgency it deserves? I spoke to the Premier yesterday morning for a good 30 minutes. I said, you know, you're just putting basically band-aids over gunshot wounds.
13: The government claims a $400 million program over summer will help to fix many of the issues. An 18-year-old P-plater has been charged with 9 offences after a car ploughed into a crowd of Newcastle Knights supporters yesterday. 10 people were injured, including a 5-year-old girl who was left fighting for life when the vehicle reportedly lost control during the grand final send-off. The male driver is the only person to be charged. His licence is suspended and bail was refused ahead of a court appearance later today. The state government has promised to slash Victoria's crippling land tax by raising the value threshold from its current figure of $50,000. Currently, Katsambanis explains.
15: It means more than 250,000 Victorians with second properties valued below the new $300,000 threshold will no longer pay land tax, which used to be the case in Victoria up until 2023. But the Herald Sun says the change will not be immediate, with the threshold only increasing by $25,000 each year, and the government saying it will return to its 2023 levels by 2034. Carolee Katsimbanis, Melbourne.
13: There was another tremor this morning near Leongatha. Geoscience Australia recorded a shallow 2.7 magnitude tremor around 20 past 3. The SES didn't receive any requests for assistance. The Federal Treasurer has made a diplomatic trade mission to Japan, ramping up Australia's efforts in securing key foreign investment. Jim Chalmers will lead a trade delegation to Tokyo, and he's hoping to reinforce Australia's standing as a trusted trade partner. And Nepal is set to begin draining 4 high-altitude glacial lakes in an effort to reduce the flood risks. And daylight saving has started in all Australian states except Queensland, Western Australia and the Northern Territory. Turning to sport, and Australia's Alex de Minaur has advanced to the second consecutive China Open quarterfinal after taking out French qualifier Quinton Halas.
16: Stoked to have found a way to get through. Didn't look great for most of that match, but super proud of the effort.
13: He'll now face Andrei Rublev. And the Sydney Roosters line up against Newcastle in the NRL Grand Final tonight. It's the first Grand Final for Newcastle in 25 years. Round 8 of the AFL wraps up this afternoon. First up, North Melbourne take on Sydney. And it's the F1 of old tonight with Max Verstappen and Lewis Hamilton both on the front of the grid for the Grand Prix in Malaysia. And that's the latest news and sport.
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22: Your four-day forecast for the northeast and border. We are on flood watch for the region. For Sunday, a partly cloudy day with light winds. Expecting tops of 21 degrees for Wangaratta, Albury-Wodonga and Corowa-Rutherglen. On Monday, cloudy, a top of 22 degrees. For Tuesday, a shower or two, 21. And on Wednesday, sunny, a top of 22 degrees. And at the moment, it's 10 degrees.

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says, it's not you, it's me. I need a little time, a little space, a place to find myself again, you know. Oh yeah, I know a goodbye when I hear it. She smiles, but her heart's already out there.

Jimmy Nail on 92.1 Star FM. Well, Springhurst had their All Town Garage sale yesterday. And if you missed that and are disappointed and would like to head along to another town garage sale, I've got details of one coming up after In Excess. It's a new sensation on Star.

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0: Mariah Carey on the North East End Border Zone, 92.1 Star FM. Well, Springhurst had their All Town Garage sale yesterday, and there's another one coming up, a Yakandanda Community Garage sale on Saturday the 17th of October, happening at Memorial Gardens, Wellsford Street in Yakandanda. 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

0: 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After 10, the better music variety continues with the song that featured on the Jerry Maguire soundtrack. I'm free. Tom Petty's Free Fallin'. 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
10: In Melbourne, partly cloudy today, a top of 16. It's 10 o'clock. Good morning, I'm Brian Wilson. Australian counter-terrorism agencies have launched an investigation into the accused Fly Dubai pilot hijacker. There are claims the pilot who stabbed his captain while en route to Israel may have studied engineering at a Victorian university. ASIO and the Australian Federal Police are now examining whether the Omani national gained any local contacts or terrorist influence during his time in Australia.
11: A people eater is this morning behind bars charged after driving his car into a crowd of NRL fans in Newcastle. Thousands of supporters had gathered to wave off players heading to the grand final when the driver lost control and ploughed into them, injuring 10. New South Wales Police Assistant Commissioner David Waddell told Today some of those injured are now on the mend.
12: Our two most serious victims are now listed as serious but stable, so some improvement in their conditions, but obviously not out of the woods yet. We've still got another 4 in hospital, including the 31-year-old and 3 others in all in stable conditions, a 2-year-old, a 5-year-old and a 48-year-old.
11: Victoria's opposition has promised to halve Victoria's elective surgery wait list if it wins the November election. More than 100 private hospitals would be paid to operate on 25,000 public patients a year. The policy already operates in Queensland. And several thousand motorcycle riders are on their way to state parliament to protest against the poor condition of Victoria's roads. Groups are riding into the city from the north, east, west, as well as regional areas, as well as interstate. They'll also pay tribute to popular 71-year-old motorcycle rider Peter Tiki Mason, who died after hitting a large pothole on the Western Highway near Ballarat last month. Organiser Paul Pov says the government was warned.
13: Yeah, we've been talking about this for the last 4 years, and we said something bad was going to happen. We had a rally almost 12 months ago at Parliament House, and it's just fallen on deaf ears time and time again. And unfortunately, everything we said that was going to happen came to fruition.
11: Meanwhile, Premier Ben Carroll is currently announcing the axing of the Daniel Andrews-era land tax hike. Under the proposed changes, properties valued below the new $300,000 threshold will no longer pay the tax, which used to be the case up until 2023. However, the changes to the tax threshold will only occur in small increments each year until 2034. The COVID debt levy component was due to expire in 2032, but the changes being announced today will extend the levy until 2036. G7 nations have agreed to release 100 million barrels of emergency crude and diesel reserves into global markets. However, industry peak bodies say it's unlikely the move will result in cheaper prices in Australia. Turning to sport, and Australian cricket icon Alan Border has warned South African players and crowds not to taunt Steve Smith as he faces the Proteas in an away test series for the first time since the 2018 sandpaper ball tampering plot. The test matches against the Proteas start on Friday night. And the NRL Grand Final between the Sydney Roosters and Newcastle will sound like Anfield Park in the UK tonight, when 83,000 fans join in a pre-match tribute to South Sydney forward Jai Arrow, who is suffering MND. Amy Shark will lead the lineup of the Aussie bands, performing the Liverpool Football Club anthem, You'll Never Walk Alone. And the West Indies have defeated Pakistan in the third one-day international. And that's the latest news and sport.
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18: Your 4-day forecast for the northeast and border. We are on flood watch for the region. For Sunday, a partly cloudy day with light winds, expecting tops of 21 degrees for Wangaratta, Albury-Wodonga and Corowa-Rutherglen. On Monday, cloudy, a top of 22 degrees. For Tuesday, a shower or two, 21. And on Wednesday, sunny, a top of 22 degrees. Currently, it's 13 degrees.

Beyonce. It's the better music variety across the North East End border. That's Crazy in Love featuring husband Jay-Z. Not Jay-Z. Jay-Z. Doesn't sound right when you say Jay-Z. Nader with you this morning. I hope you're very well. It is just after 10 o'clock. Yes, I hope you remember to put your clocks forward 1 hour at 2 a.m. last night. Now, I'm not expecting that you woke up at 2 a.m. and put the clock forward, but hopefully you did it before you went to bed. If you didn't, just after 10, okay?

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The Moihu Lions Country Market and Garden Expo is coming up very soon, and I'll give you details after Olivia Rodrigo. This is Stupid Song on 92.1 Star FM.

0: to Flashback, Pseudo Echo, a beat for you on 92.1 Star FM. Proof that they didn't just have Funky Town as their big hit. The Moyu Lions Park, Burns Street and Moyu Meadow Creek Road is the location for the Moyu Lions Country Market happening on the 17th of October. You can celebrate spring with the Garden Expo. The annual wheelbarrow raffle has been organised. 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

We'll take some nice weather, thanks. Some sunshine would be handy as we head towards summer. 92.1 Star FM, it is Nader with you this morning. We got the 11 o'clock news, sport and weather coming up next. After that, the better music variety continues with Ace of Base.

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7: 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We're a traditional Italian winery and are very proud of our heritage and unique Italian varietal. So, see us today. We'd love to meet you. Michelini Wines, 213 Great Alpine Road, Myrtleford.
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9: 3% in Melbourne, partly cloudy today, a top of 16. It's 11 o'clock. Good morning, I'm Brian Wilson. Motorbike riders fed up with the shocking condition of Victoria's roads are rallying at State Parliament. The anger over the poor conditions was fuelled by the death of popular 71-year-old motorcycle rider Peter Tickey Mason, who died after hitting a large pothole on the west.